You gotta put your past behind you. Look, kid. Bad things happen, and you can't do anything about it, right? Wrong! When the world turns its back on you, you turn your back on

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These nights are something special, not just for you, but for us. And tonight, I think everybody on this stage is a special night, because to play with these next two people is like a dream come true, because by Jove, without them, there wouldn't be us. So, will you please give a wonderful reception, raise the roof, Mr. George Harrison, Mr. Ringo Starr!

0: 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What the hell are you doing? Yeah, go ahead.
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I got nice people here, and you're playing pornographic music? What's the matter? Are you crazy? Hey! Ah, please, over here with the shower. Two, two, three, four. Everybody loves somebody sometimes.

You feel that earthquake? Oh, someone. Oh, be the someone. Like she Frank Durette.